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0: It's all of the show plus some extra stuff.
1: A lot of extra stuff recently.
0: Yeah. 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

0: totally serious challenge for you. If you're somebody who feels a little bit depressed, do this exercise. Physical exercise helps too.
1: Mm-hmm.
0: But just think about things you're really, really deeply grateful for. Deeply grateful.
1: Mm-hmm.
0: Now, some people will say, Brant, that's too simplistic. You're not clinically depressed. You don't understand. Actually, yeah, I am. I was
1: going to ask you to clarify that because some people would say it's not that easy.
0: I struggle with it my whole life. So I'm telling you this. It's not like just some guy like, hey, look at the bright side.
1: Don't worry. Be happy.
0: Not at all. But I think it's true. I think it's true to be deeply grateful and deeply depressed at the same time. And that's coming from, again, a guy who struggles with this and has my entire life. But I find that helps me very much to realize, wait a second, what are the blessings? Can I concentrate on those?

0: reconciled to God through faith in Jesus Christ.
1: Darkness has to leave up in his light.
0: He's done that for me. He can do it for you. Found Christ. Give yourself to Jesus.
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0: This is pretty bad of us, you guys. This makes us look really shallow.
1: What? It
0: says here that men brag more around women. That's not surprising.
1: Okay.
0: But the researchers at Chicago University, I think they mean University of Chicago,
1: okay,
0: found that men tend to brag a lot more even if they see a photo mm-hmm. of a lovely woman.
1: Wow, guys.
0: We start bragging.
1: Oh, man.
0: That's sad.
1: That is sad.
0: Like, you got a friend, you're like, here's a picture of my sister. My car is super fast. I threw a no-hitter in high school. Hey,
1: bro. Do better.
0: It's just a picture.
1: Just my sister.
0: It's a photo.

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0: If you don't mind, I would like to take you into a journey, into into my brain.
1: Oh, do you mind? Just let me put my seatbelt on here.
0: Okay, everybody strap in. Go into my brain.
1: Okay.
0: You're going to think, hey, you're making light of this. I'm making light of myself here, okay?
1: Okay.
0: I battle depression, okay? So in my mind, and it's kind of cyclical too, but today is one of those days, and it has been the last several days, where I just like, I can't stand anything I say or write or do. I'm tired of me. Mm-hmm. Okay. I feel like I should quit. I'm a waste of time. I'm wasting other people's time. Like, enough of me. So that's how I feel. Okay, but I want you to take it inside my brain, and here's why, because a lot of people feel that way. But I've learned over time, it's just not true. So what I tell myself over is, what is true? God does love me. What I do is valuable for other people. I've heard otherwise. I'm not going to lock that out. So what happens is we have things that we fall back into thinking that aren't true. And the best way to handle that is go, yeah, I know. I know that's how I feel. You acknowledge it. But the real truth is otherwise.
1: So you're saying your feelings aren't necessarily truth.
0: Exactly. And that's I have to proactively like tell myself that, remind myself, that's just not the way it is. That there are good things in my life. And I have to say, okay, what am I thankful for? And start thinking about really deeply thankful for two or three big things. Because that's true. And again, I think it's part of being mentally healthy is going, yeah, I do. I fall back into this mode. But it's not reality, okay? So I'm going to keep going, and I ask God to help me.

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0: You may understand this. I'm not very smooth naturally, socially, so I've had to learn how to do it, and I've kind of polished it to an art form now.
1: Oh.
0: Yeah. Like conversation making, for example, on an airplane. We can do a little role play here. I'll demonstrate. Especially a lot of younger guys look up to me. And like, hey, how do I, I'm kind of a nerd, they'll say, how do I be smooth like you?
1: Mm-hmm. When have they said this? Do they call or they, I haven't heard
0: of
1: it.
0: Yeah, they call.
1: But they have?
0: Yeah, postal things.
1: Oh, they mail it. That's why I haven't seen it.
0: Telegrams. But anyway, so imagine we're on an airplane. We'll do a little role play on an airplane. Like
1: All
0: say you sit down next to me. And by the way, younger gentlemen, you make conversation. People, apparently normal people. NPs, I call them, they like to talk about the weather.
1: Okay. So, all right. So that's what you're going to do.
0: Yeah. So we're on an airplane. Let's see. Here we go. You sit down. Clickety click with your. Okay. You say something to me.
1: Right? Hey there. Where are you coming from?
0: I sure hope we don't hit an intertropical convergence zone. That's a region where the northeasterly and southeasterly trade winds converge, forming an often continuous band of clouds or thunderstorms near the equator.
1: Traveling for business.
0: And so that's how you see how she followed up. See, she was intrigued.
1: Again, Brant, intrigued. When I follow up on these social tips, it is in spite of what has been said, not necessarily because
0: the
1: of
0: weather,
1: it.
0: Gentlemen, the weather, the lesson here is the weather is a great way to start a conversation. People like to talk about the weather. Oh.

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He is up to something. He is up to something. God is doing something.

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0: Hey, greetings to you. I'm not sure why I just say hey.
1: It got my attention. I did look.
0: Good. Okay. Yeah. Maybe I'll work that into a regular.
1: No, that's okay.
0: Okay, don't. Yeah. I won't. So I've been watching this show on Netflix, like a big hit show.
1: Mm-hmm, mm-hmm.
0: And something is immediately interesting about God
1: okay.
0: in it. And I wanted to share this with you, see what you thought. We'll talk about it coming up.

0: huge hit show with a scripture at the center of it. It's on Netflix. I started watching it. It's called Manifest. I'm not plugging it. I don't know, even know where it's going. But okay. I did see the first episode. Mm-hmm. And I knew it as soon as they started saying this scripture. This mom leans over at the airport to her younger daughter. Uh-huh. And she's like this older Christian lady. And yeah. She's like, now remember my favorite verse. Mm-hmm. It's all things work together for good. Mm-hmm. And she gets interrupted right there. And then later on, I'm not going to say what happens, but mm-hmm. there is a pillow with that uh-huh. favorite verse on it. And it yeah. says, all things work together for good. Romans 8:28.
1: They don't save to them that love the Lord.
0: Right.
1: And call
0: I had to, I yeah. saw it coming. Like, yeah. you're not going to finish the sentence,
1: yeah.
0: are you?
1: Yeah.
0: You're going to give us like you're not going to say anything about love and God, mm-hmm. like a specific God and a yeah. specific love. They leave out the object and the subject.
1: Oh, wow.
0: Because it
1: yeah.
0: says, and we know that God works all things yeah. together for the good of those who love him.
1: Yes.
0: And they reduce it to just all things work together for good. It's like,
1: you really got nothing without the subject.
0: No, you need the subject.
1: Yeah. Lord, I'm

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0: Here's a headline. This is kind of obvious, isn't it? It says, aging process found to be unstoppable. $110 billion industry with people trying to find a way to stay young forever.
1: Yes.
0: And they're saying it really doesn't work.
1: That's right.
0: There's kind of a fixed timeline for us. Mm-hmm. I'm not saying this to try to be like Mr. Christian or something, mm-hmm. but it's like, I don't have a desire to live that long. Like, I feel like this whole Brain Hansen thing has played out.
1: That's what I feel. This Sherry stuff due to end at some point.
0: Yeah, this mouth needs to close.
1: You go walk on over to the time clock. Punch it on out of here.
0: Yeah, I think I'm going to give everybody a break here at age 90 or whatever. I think I'll feel that way. I didn't really do.
1: Yeah.

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1: I didn't have the power!
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0: Yeah, we talk about this a little more. We were just mentioning this, the show Manifest, which is on Netflix. And again, I don't know where it's going. Maybe it turns out awesome. It's amazing and so on and so forth. And you can tell me.
1: Right.
0: But at the beginning, they use this scripture. It's at the center of it. It's all things work together for good, which is just plucked just so that it leaves God out of both sides of it.
1: Yeah, and off air you said to me, God's love is dangerous. Mentioning that is dangerous. Why?
0: Because all things work together for good. That's innocuous. Who's the king? There is no king. He's not even mentioned. The actual scripture says God works all things together for good of those who love him.
1: Yeah.
0: He's at the center of it.
1: Yeah.
0: And his love is at the center of it. But that's...
1: Why is that dangerous?
0: People want the kingdom without a king. And I'm saying, please don't hear me like going off on everybody.
1: Right.
0: It's just, but it's true. Like, that's just human nature. We want the kingdom without a king. And it's also true that I think if they knew that they talked about a specific God and his love for us, it might really compel us.
1: Yeah.
0: And they're not in that business.
1: Yeah.

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0: It's just so epic.
1: What is happening right now? We are on board a spaceship. It's not just a radio studio. It's a spaceship. And I'm sitting in what would be called Captain Picard's chair. Mm-hmm. And I'm wearing a similar outfit. But the point is that we have Stephanie here on board. She's willing to do this. We're looking at an alien planet on a big screen. It'll blow up if she gets a question wrong. That's why there's so much tension right now, and it'll all be her fault.
2: Great.
1: Are you okay
2: no
1: with that?
2: No pressure there.
1: Okay.
2: It depends. Are they nice? Is it a nice planet?
1: Oh, they're very nice.
3: They're fantastic. Fantastic people.
1: If anybody deserves to live in the universe, it's them.
3: And yet, here we are.
1: Here we are.
2: Here we are. I'm going to blow them up. Okay, lay it on me.
1: A lot of pressure.
2: I like the high stakes.
1: An entire planet hangs in the balance. We're watching it here on this high-definition screen. How many words are in a typical email reply? That's according to a study from University of Southern California. How many words are in a typical email reply? 5, 50, or 100? Typical email reply.
2: Okay, now, I am telling you, I cannot sign my name in less than 3 pages. So, like, it's actually hilarious how this is not the question for me.
1: Well, actually, if you don't answer soon, the planet's going to blow up.
2: Anyway, okay, I'm going to say 5.
1: One with 5. 5 words in a typical email reply. She gets it right, she becomes queen of the planet. The answer is, typical email, 5.
3: Yay! You did it!
1: She's being carried. It's a big ceremony, like at the end of the first Star Wars, technically episode 4, but it doesn't matter. The point is, there's a big coronation, and it's amazing.
2: I will be a very benevolent dictator.
1: Good.
3: That's all we
1: need. That's all we're asking for.

0: Hey, I'm Brant, and producer Sherry is here. So if you're interested, cool. If you're not, cool. But we do a podcast every day. It's actually called an oddcast because it's odd. It's the Brant and Sherry oddcast. You can find it a lot of places. We have a lot of fun on it. It's our whole show in case you can't listen to it.
1: And we have a lot of extra stuff on there, too.
0: Yes.
1: So. We have people who say they save them for, like, road trips and stuff. So they'll pile them up and then listen to them back to back to
0: back.
1: That's
0: really an honor to us.
1: Yes, it is.
0: Totally appreciate that. So anyway, if you're interested, you can go online anywhere podcasts are.
2: These nights, I'm just living in the reruns. It's a show called Everything I Should Have Done. But I can do another one. No. I can do another one, so I look up at the ceiling in my living room.

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You're really on the ball today. 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

0: Question from a listener named Tonderlea, and I appreciated this. She said, I was surprised because I went online and you sound way older than you are.
1: Okay.
0: And you don't sound cool looking.
1: Oh.
0: Which implies that,
1: you look
0: I am cool looking.
1: Okay, yeah.
0: So that's the opposite of the normal radio person experience.
1: That is very true.
0: Which is you think they're all cool and stuff, and then you log on and you're like, what?
1: And then people say to you,
0: Right, so she was just presuming I was like, not going to be as cool as she thought I was.
1: Right. Congratulations.
0: Apparently the lighting made me in this particular photo.
1: Right.
0: Anyway, she asked a good question. She's like, does the Bible say anything about how you're supposed to stop eating and then live on liquids or something? She's like, I can't find it.
1: Oh, like a fast? Like,
0: yeah. And okay. I was like, yeah, I was trying to, I told her, yeah, it actually does. It talks about fasting. You know, I'm not good at it. I never have been. But yeah, and it's the reason, I could never see the reason for the longest time. Like, why is this a recurring theme?
1: Right.
0: It's, I think there are a few things. You're teaching yourself that you only rely on God, ultimately.
1: Yes.
0: And you're flexing the self-discipline muscle of, of self-denial.
1: Yeah.
0: To teach yourself, I can do that.
1: Mm-hmm.
0: And that's a really good thing, too.
1: It's really, really, really beneficial in my life.
0: Yes. Okay. Yeah, so you should talk about it to me.
1: Well, but, no, it is that. It's the flexing of that muscle of my flesh doesn't get to dictate. My body doesn't get to dictate.
0: Beautiful.

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1: Yep, that's right.
0: Bended knee, I'm imploring you.
2: Okay.
0: If you come to a four-way stop, just take your turn.
2: Don't let the other person go.
0: No, no. Don't start waving around and directing traffic. There's always at least one or two people.
2: Well, I think people think they're being gracious.
0: But you're not, I don't want to have to make eye contact with everybody at the four-way stop.
2: Okay.
0: You do. I have to look around. Like, what are they saying? What are they saying? What are they saying? Just go.
2: It's your turn, go.
0: Then you got tinted windows. I don't know if they're saying anything. I don't want to look at everybody.

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0: But you think that the person who takes charge of the four-way stop and from their car starts waving people through and stuff, that that's, they're just trying to be a good person?
1: Yeah, I don't think they're trying to. I think, yes, they're saying, you go. It's my turn, but you go. That's gracious.
0: I think they're trying to be in control of everything. That's my theory. I know it's terrible. It sounds like I'm presuming the worst. I'm sorry.
1: But why would they take control and then tell you to go? If I want to take control, I go.
0: No. But they just like, hey, you, and then you, and like, it's my opportunity
1: Wait a minute. You've like seen people pointing to everyone.
0: Guard.
1: Okay, now you, and now you, and now you.
0: Suddenly I'm directing traffic.
1: Now you. All right, now you. Who does that in a four-way? They're usually just telling one person, but go ahead of me.
0: If we just do the order thing, I think maybe, or maybe they don't know the order. A lot of people don't know. Maybe they're just like,
1: good.
0: Yeah, sure, you go ahead. I don't know when I'm supposed to go.

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1: 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I wish

0: This is going to be fancy. I can tell that. I'm talking about this wedding. This lady posted on Facebook what she's expecting from her wedding guests.
1: Okay.
0: She said, minimum, you need to spend $400 for a gift. And it's got to be from Saks Fifth Avenue.
1: Oh, she gave places.
0: Bloomingdale's, Nordstrom, Calvin Klein. Yeah, so you have options.
1: Mm-hmm, good.
0: But it has minimum spending $400. Mm-hmm. She'll also let you go to Gucci. That's pretty cool. I'm not like up on all the ethics or the etiquette.
1: Wedding etiquette, yeah.
0: Yeah, so, mm-hmm. But it's cool that you get the power to just decree because
1: price
0: I'm getting
1: and
0: married.
1: Place. Yeah.
0: That's pretty awesome power.
1: Yeah, right you didn't there. Have that, what, 30-something years ago?
0: Well, I didn't know I had that. If I could do it again. Yeah, I'm getting married. I now decree that you
1: $800,
0: give
1: baby.
0: Me cash.

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1: 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And while the building and renovation is paid for, the furnishings on the inside are not. 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

0: Hi, this is Felicia from Crosby, Minnesota. 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
1: 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This is a safe place for you to heal and break away from your addiction.
2: I would be so hungover in the morning that I would drink to feel okay. So I would get to work and not be sober. And my mind would be focused on getting through the day and getting home so that I could drink again. And that was when I realized that I needed to go into Minnesota Adult and Teen Challenge, and it's been amazing. I have just fallen in such a deep love with Jesus, and I'm at more peace now than I have ever been. It's just a testimony that it's never too late to turn your life around, and I'm very grateful.
1: At Minnesota Adult and Teen Challenge, you'll find the strength to move forward, acceptance through lasting relationships, and the freedom to stay sober for good through the power of Jesus Christ. 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

104.3 The Pulse would like to thank the following businesses for their support of 104 Days of Summer. 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
1: 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And while the building and renovation is paid for, the furnishings on the inside are not. 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Just inside the front door of the new location, there'll be a legacy wall of decorative bricks. 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Let's build something together that can make a difference eternally. 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

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The Chocolate Ox, Trevino's Mexican Restaurant, and Tut's Bait and Tackle.

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0: This year at Celebrate Minnesota, a second night has been added with Toby Mac. 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

104.3 The Pulse would like to thank the following businesses for their support of 104 Days of Summer. 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

I thought there was something wrong with me. 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I put in the work, talked to myself, checked all the boxes, all of the steps. 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
1: Hey, this is Austin French, and I want you to know that you are not alone. 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
2: 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I was losing employment. I was at the bottom where I did not want to die. I came to Teen Challenge and have found that the part that was missing was the intense love that Jesus has for me. And now that I'm sober, I'm not afraid to face my feelings. I'm excited about life, and I have everything in the world to live for.
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Grace Graber, that's who I praise. Great song. Love it. Picking up a little steam with that. A little bit of pep this morning. Getting you going on a Worship Wednesday on 104.3 The Pulse. Good morning. I'm Don Burns. And yes, it is a Worship Wednesday. If there's a worship song you want to hear this morning, let me know. Just text me. 218-833-2778. We don't have to wait till the 7 o'clock hour to do this. We could do this in the 6 o'clock hour. What worship song would get you going this morning? All right, 218-833-2778. I do know some of the storms have gotten us going this morning. Woke a member of two up of my family this morning. Maybe you as well. We do have a chance of showers and thunderstorms today, and it looks like it's going to be about 85 for a high today. If you're traveling, most of the storms have passed through the BLA area, but if you're going like to Bemidji or Duluth or up that way, you might catch up to the storms because they're still heading that direction to the northeast. But yeah, we might get some more rain today, high of 85. And right now it's officially 65 degrees under a partly cloudy sky. Music from Hopeful coming up in minutes. Right now it's Cade Thompson. That's What the Cross is For. 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Do you?

0: I didn't really understand what was going on.
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0: Do you ever have any of those worship songs that you could hear it several times and you'd be okay with that? Yeah, I wouldn't be upset if someone requested that song again. Wow. I know a name, Elevation Worship, along with Brandon Lake on 104.3 The Pulse. It is a Worship Wednesday and playing worship songs. There's one you want to hear, one you want to hear first thing in the morning, one that'll get you going today. Let me know. Just text me at 218-833-2778. 218-833-2778. Got a request for Maverick City's Man of Your Word. That's coming up next. And that's how it works. Just text me. 218-833-2778. It is a Worship Wednesday on 104.3 The Pulse. Thank you for waking up early this morning listening to The Pulse.
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0: It's a Worship Wednesday on 104.3 The Pulse by request. That one is from John, who wanted to hear what a great song. Love that song. Appreciate it. Thanks for the request, John. That's how it works. Just text in your request, 218-833-2778. I heard from Amanda just a few minutes ago, wanted to hear Brandon Lake's Gratitude. So that's coming up within about 8 minutes or so right here on The Pulse. Also coming up, our listener appreciation concert is a week from tonight. It's going to be a fantastic show with Brandon Lake and Megan Woods and David Leonard. And yes, there are tickets available, some tickets available for that. And you can find out more details by going to BrainerdConcerts.com. 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And make sure you keep listening. It's a Worship Wednesday right here on 104.3 The Pulse.
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Wow, I can already tell it's going to be one of those days in a good way. That is Cece Winans' Worthy of It All on a Worship Wednesday on 104.3 The Pulse. If you've got a worship song you want to hear this morning, we don't have to wait till 7 o'clock. We can play it now. Just let me know. Text me at 218-833-2778. If we play it and I can find it, that's a key, I'll get that on for you this morning, all right? It's Brandon Lake by request from Amanda. Here is Gratitude on 104.3 The Pulse.

I can already tell it's going to be one of those days. A good way. 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And if there's a song you want to hear to get you going this morning, a worship song you want to hear, let me know. Just text me 218-833-2778. Hey, good morning. I'm Don Burns. And if you're going into work today and you had to wear a name tag that described how you felt this morning, what would your name tag say? Would it say stressed? Would it say happy? Would it say overwhelmed? Maybe it'd say trying my best or be patient with me. You know, a lot of times we start believing what those labels say about us and who we are. But you know, God, He gives us a different identity. Scripture tells us if you've trusted Christ, you are God's child. You are forgiven. 1 John 1:9, if we confess our sins, He is faithful and just to forgive us our sins and cleanse us from all righteousness. Or His child, 1 John 3:1 says, see what great love the Father has lavished on us that we should be called children of God. That is what and who we are. So remember today, on this Wednesday, middle of the week, you are loved. You are never alone. That's not just an encouraging thought. That is the truth. So don't let those circumstances tell you who you are today. Remember what God says about you and who you are, because His label is the one that matters most.

By request from Dan, it's the Afters and New Day, New Life. It is a new day. It's a Wednesday, and that means it's a Worship Wednesday. And it's a worship song you want to hear, maybe a song you need to hear to get you going on this Wednesday morning. Let me know. Just text me, 218-833-2778. Other things going on, of course, 104 days of summer, and coming up next hour, the opportunity for you to win a gift card to Lifehouse Coffee. Sounding good? Yeah, make sure you're listening next hour right around 7:30 or so. We'll give you your chance to win Lifehouse Coffee gift card. 104 days of summer right here on 104.3 The Pulse. I'm Don Burns. Thank you. Thank you for tuning in today, for listening and worshiping along with the great music. Evelyn Cormier now. It's Leaning on Jesus on 104.3 The Pulse.

0: Oh, by request this morning on this Worship Wednesday, Toby Mac and the Goodness. Jason's the one that wanted to hear that. All right, Jeff, hold on. Your song is coming up in just a moment. That's how this works on this Worship Wednesday. Just let me know what you want to hear, a worship song that we play, and I will do my best to get it on for you as quickly as I possibly can. Just text me at 218-833-2778. 218-833-2778. 2778. Hey, got some great news for you because getting a bunch of requests for listener appreciation concert tickets. Wanting to know if we have any left to give away. Yes, we do. Tomorrow in Little Falls, Minnesota, in the Walmart parking lot, Captain Spreadsheet himself will be there. I don't know if he's going to be wearing his cape or not, but he'll be out there. Dave Wonder's giving away some tickets, and this is the best way to win because usually it's like first come, first serve. So, yeah, he's got tickets to give away for the concert that's next Wednesday night. Going to be in Little Falls tomorrow from 10 to 2 in the Walmart parking lot, and you'll be able to find him because he'll be in the brand new Fish House, and it looks sharp, and he'll look sharp too. So make sure you go out and say hi to Dave. And possibly win some tickets to see Big Daddy Weave, Megan Woods, and David Leonard. All right, that's coming up tomorrow. All right, it's CC Winans coming up next on this Worship Wednesday on 104.3 The Pulse.
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That's why I'm here. I came to praise. 104.3 The Pulse. Good morning. Good Wednesday morning to you. I'm Don Burns. It is 7:04. Have a chance of showers and thunderstorms today, especially as the afternoon goes on, and getting up to about 85 this afternoon. So keep that in mind. Take the umbrella with you, or the raincoat. Do people still wear raincoats? Probably not. But you might have an opportunity to splash in some puddles for the fun of it today coming up. 85 today, a little bit cooler tomorrow with a chance of rain, and then on Friday, lots of sunshine. So a couple of days of some rain, we should be okay. It is a worship Wednesday, so if you have a worship song request, let me know. You can text me at 218-833-2778. It's 218-833-2778. Coming up later this hour, we'll play a game called Triple Play, and we're going to combine it with the 104 Days of Summer, your opportunity to win a gift card to Lifehouse Coffee. That's coming up this hour as well, about 7:30 on that, all right? 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It's got to be a worship song, and it's got to be something that we play and I can find. I know, a lot of stipulations, but I'll do my best to get it on for you. Right now, it's Homecoming. 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You do.

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Patty wanted to hear this. It's John Reddick, The Way, by request on 104.3 The Pulse.

0: John Reddick, requested by Patty this morning. Great song called The Way. It is a Worship Wednesday, playing your worship song request. Just let me know. 218-833-2778. A classic from Matt Redman. Remember 10,000 Reasons? Yeah, that's coming up in about 8 minutes or less right here on 104.3 The Pulse. If your family's like my family, me and my wife Valerie, we struggle with what's for dinner tonight a lot. What do you want to eat? What do you want to eat? Are we going out? Are we cooking in at home? And I mean, that discussion can go on for a while until one of us just gets so cranky, usually me. Okay, always me, that I'm willing to go anywhere. So you may want to think about this. Pizza. It's not National Pizza Day or anything, but they let us know pizza is a $45 billion industry in the United States. 3 billion pizzas sold each year. They say 93% of Americans eat at least one pizza per month. I don't think I'm one of that 93%. I have pizza occasionally, but not that often. Friday night is the of course, the biggest night of the week for entire pizza. Super Bowl is the biggest day for pizza of the year. And 36% of us get pepperoni on our pizza. Now, I do get pepperoni, but only because it's part of the meat lovers. I like all the meats. So there you go. Pizza. Least favorite topping is anchovies. That's 100% correct. Americans eat about 100 acres of pizza each day. 350 slices per second are eaten in the United States. That's a lot of pizza. So there you go. Maybe pizza's for dinner tonight. Maybe something else, anything but pizza. All right, a Worship Wednesday continues with Poets and Prophets coming up next right here on 104.3 The Pulse.
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Matt Redman, the classic 10,000 Reasons on 104.3 The Pulse on a Worship Wednesday. Taking your worship song request at 218-833-2778. That's also the text number that you need for Triple Play. And today, combining it with the 104 Days of Summer Prize, a gift card to Lifehouse Coffee. $25 gift card can be yours. And we're going to play Triple Play. This is how it works. I'll give you three things that have something in common. Everyone who gets the answer right during the next song will go into a drawing, and one of you will win this gift card. That's how simple it is. You don't have to be first. You just have to make sure you get it in by the end of Wren Collective that I'm getting ready to play, John 16:33. Short song, though, only 2.5 minutes, so don't take too long with your answer. But if you get it right, you go in the drawing. That's how simple it is. All right, 218-833-2778 for the Lifehouse Coffee $25 gift card. What do these three things have in common? I'll give you a hint. It's a word that I'm looking for. What word goes with these three? Bed, rock, spread. All right, if you think you know, text me your answer, 218-833-2778. If you get it right, you go in the drawing for the Lifehouse Coffee gift card. Bed, rock, and spread. We'll let you know who the winner is coming up in a couple of songs. Right now, Wren Collective, John 16:33. He has overcome the world on a Worship Wednesday on 104.3 The Pulse.

0: Wow. Tough song, man. Great way, tough song. Worshiping along with Chris Tomlin and Holy Forever this morning. First of all, love worshiping along with that song. Second of all, I've seen my grandkids worshiping along with that song. Wow. Good stuff. It is a Worship Wednesday. If you've got a worship request, worship song request that you want to hear, one that gets you to, let me know. 218-833-2778. All right, I can do this, I promise. All right, we played Triple Play a few minutes ago, giving you the clues bed, rock, and spread. The correct answer is sheet. Bed sheet, sheet rock, and spreadsheet in honor of Captain Spreadsheet, Dave Wonders. So there we go. The correct answer was sheet, and the winner was Brad. Brad is from Crosby. That's who the computer picked today. We'll play again tomorrow for an opportunity for you to win on Triple Play as well, right here on 104.3 The Pulse. We're coming up. Music for you from Elevation Rhythm. Great song called Wash. That's coming up. And once again, if you have a worship song request, let me know. Just text me 218-833-2778.
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Yeah, who put that breath in your lungs? God did. It's Sons of Sunday on 104.3 The Pulse. Good morning. I'm Don Burns. It is a Worship Wednesday. If you got a worship song you want to hear this morning, song you need to hear to worship along to this morning, let me know. 218-833-2778. That's 218-833-2778. Got great news for you because I'm asked all the time, do you have any more tickets to give away for the Listener Appreciation Concert that's next Wednesday night? The answer is yes, and I'll let you know how you can win them coming up in about 6-7 minutes or so. Right now, One Sonic Society on The Pulse.

0: Reddick, I Believe It, The Life of Jesus, 104.3, The Pulse on a Worship Wednesday, playing your requested worship songs. Just let me know by texting me, 218-833-2778. Hey, also getting so many folks asking about tickets to the Listen Appreciation Concert that's coming up next Wednesday night with Big Daddy Weave, Megan Woods, and David Leonard. Do we have more tickets to give away? The answer is yes. Tomorrow in Little Falls, Minnesota, in the Walmart parking lot, Captain Spreadsheet himself, Dave Wonders, will be out there giving away tickets. He'll have all the details for you, and it should be a lot of fun. But that's going to be tomorrow in Little Falls between 10 and 2 at the Walmart parking lot. And he will be easy to find because our brand new Fish House will be out there, and he would love to meet you and give away tickets as long as he has them, okay? So that's tomorrow between 10 and 2 in Little Falls. So there, that's another opportunity to win some tickets. And hold on, Fear Is Not My Future. Maverick City Music coming up on a Worship Wednesday right here on The Pulse.
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Ryan Stevenson, This I Know on 104.3 The Pulse on a Worship Wednesday. You have a song, a worship song that you want to hear, let me know. I will do my best to get that song on for you. Just text me, 218-833-2778. Corbin wanted to hear Brandon Lake's Gratitude. That's coming up in about 4 minutes or so right here on The Pulse. Forecast for today, showers and thunderstorms and breezy today, 85 for high right now. It is partly cloudy and 67 degrees. With a new song from the lady that's going to be at our listener appreciation concert next Wednesday night, Megan Woods. 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

0: 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It's Tyler Philip Ratcliffe and This Little Light of Mine. 8:15, I'm Don Burns. Thank you. Thank you so much for listening to 104.3 The Pulse today. We know you have a lot of choices of what you could be listening to, so thank you for making the wise choice. 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Coming up, Jamie McDonald in just a few minutes, and it's Crowder coming up next. And I just want to reiterate, if you've got a worship song you want to hear, this is Worship Wednesday, don't you know? Just let me know. Text me, 218-833-2778. 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That's a key part of this equation. 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

I got to tell you, every time I play a song with the word ain't in the title, I think of my English teacher in high school, Mrs. Cantu, who told me never use the word ain't. And now I get paid to say the word ain't on the radio. How cool is that? Ain't no way. Great song from Jamie McDonald. I'm Don. It is a Worship Wednesday, playing your worship songs by request. All you got to do is let me know. 218-833-2778. Ellen from Brainerd said, all right, I'm letting you know, I want to hear Leanna Crawford and Seth Schlater singing Water into Wine. All right, Ellen, here it is for you on 104.3 The Pulse.

0: Oh, what a great song by request. Leanna Crawford, Seth Schleter, Water into Wine on 104.3 The Pulse. I'm Don Burns, and an opportunity for you to win some really cool tickets. Not the bank hiding tickets like, you know, speeding tickets. This is concert tickets for our listener appreciation concert that's coming up next Wednesday night at the Getcha ZB in Brainerd. And tomorrow, our very own Captain Spreadsheet, Dave Wonders, is going to be in Little Falls in the Walmart parking lot, 10 to 2. And he's not just going to be standing there aimlessly and trying to, you got to try to find him. No, he is going to be front and center. He's got the brand new, the Word in the Pulse, Fish House. And it is beautiful. You'll be able to see that. He'll be there. He'll have concert tickets for as long as they last, okay? I don't know how many he has, but I know he's going to be giving them away tomorrow in Little Falls in the Walmart parking lot for the Listener Appreciation Concert with Big Daddy Weave, Megan Woods, and David Leonard, okay? That's your next opportunity to win tickets. Now, if you can't make it, you still want to go, we have tickets for sale. 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All right, 218-568-4422. It is a Worship Wednesday, playing your worship songs by request, and 10th Avenue North coming up in less than 30 seconds right here on The Pulse.
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0: By request from Eliana from New York Mills, it's Phil Wickham, Homesick for Heaven on 104.3 The Pulse. Good morning, I am Don Burns, and just inside information, I'm kind of new to Minnesota, been here a little less than a year, and so I'm still learning how to say things, the proper pronunciation of things, towns and places like with the 104 days of summer coming up between 10 and 2 today, Captain Spreadsheet Dave Wonders is giving away Mossieri's gift card. And he's been coaching me, been trying. We need to record a video of him trying to teach me how to say things. And I hope I got it right. I hope I got an A on the quiz. Mossieri's gift card. Dave Wonders giving that away with the 104 days of summer giveaway today between 10 and 2. All right, so make sure you listen for your chance to win. And keep listening on this Worship Wednesday, because coming up next, it's The Young Escape along with 10th Avenue North Because of God, next on 104.3 The Pulse.
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Come on, come on. It's Elevation Worship and Praise by request from Lainey in New York Mills on this Worship Wednesday, 104.3 The Pulse. I'm Don Burns. Good morning. You doing okay this morning? You get enough rest? We had some storms come through in the middle of the night. I'm not sure that everybody got enough rest, so you might be dragging a little bit today. And if you are, I certainly understand. If there's a worship song that you could hear that would help get you going, just let me know. You can text me at 218-833-2778. Gonna be partly to mostly cloudy day today. We do have a good chance of some more thunderstorms coming through the area and a high of 85, so warm and humid. Little bit cooler tomorrow with a high only of 73, which is normal for this time of year. And then Friday, sunshine again. But for the next couple of days, showers and thunderstorms are in the forecast. Right now, officially, it is cloudy and 69 degrees. With new artist, new song, here is Carly Ann Taylor, one of my favorite people. 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

Oh, Cade Thompson worshiping along with Arms of Jesus on 104.3 The Pulse on a Worship Wednesday. Good morning. I'm Don Burns. And as you get going this morning, if you had to wear a name tag, and I don't like wearing name tags, but I do if I have to, especially if my wife's there because she makes me. But if you had to wear a name tag today that said how you felt at this moment, what would that name tag say? Would it say joyful? Or would it say stressed? Would it say overwhelmed? Maybe it might say trying my best. Or not enough. Wow. So many times we start our days believing those labels that say who we are. Or who we think we are. But

0: Just remember, what God says about us is what is really important. If you've trusted Jesus, you're God's child. You are forgiven. 1 John 1:9 says, if we confess our sins, he is faithful and just to forgive us our sins and cleanse us from all unrighteousness. We are his child. 1 John 3:1 says, see what great love the Father has lavished on us that we should be called children of God. And that is what we are. So that label that you're wearing today, change it. It should say forgiven. It should say never alone. It should say loved or child of God. Those aren't just encouraging thoughts. Those are truths about who we are. So before you let your circumstances tell you are today, remember what God says about you, because friend, that's all that really matters.
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104.3 The Pulse with Steve and Stanley and Not By Sight. I'm Don Burns. I've had a blast today. It's been a Worship Wednesday playing your worship request. Tomorrow morning is going to be a Thankful Thursday. So be thinking of something or someone that you are thankful for, and then share me your thankfulness. Coming up tomorrow morning between 6 and 10 right here on 104.3 The Pulse. Right now it's Joseph O'Brien. 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

0: fall.
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0: 104.3 The Pulse. That is Patrick Mayberry and 3 days later. I'm Don Burns. Next Wednesday night is the night for the Listener Appreciation Concert with Big Daddy Weave, Megan Woods, and David Leonard. 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Captain Spreadsheet himself, Mr. Dave Wonders, will be out there giving away tickets, so make sure you're out there between 10 and 2 tomorrow. The earlier you get there, the better, because I think he's going to have tickets for as long as they last. So something to keep in mind. 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Hey, it's Mac Brock now. This one's called What a Good God on 104.3 The Pulse.
1: 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Held me close to your heart.

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104.3 The Pulse with Zach Williams and Jesus Loves. I'm Don Burns, and if you need some extra encouragement today, then crank up the radio, because this song from Forrest Frank will do it for you. Just a great reminder, I'm grateful that I got to wake up today, that God takes my worries and hurries and fades them to gray, and that He has good plans for me. And that's what you say, so I'm going to be okay. It's Forrest Frank on 104.3 The Pulse, music with a message. Lord, I'm just-

It's Ben Fuller with Turn on 104.3 The Pulse. I'm Don Burns, and we're not smack dab in the middle of 104 days of summer. We're just getting started. And coming up between 10 and 2 today, your opportunity to win a gift card to Mossy Aries. I hope I'm saying that right. Dave Wonders has been coaching me, and he's a good coach. I'm just, old dog, new tricks kind of thing. So, yeah, your opportunity to win a gift card coming up sometime between 10 and 2. Just keep listening, and Dave will give you a chance to win. And keep listening for the great music, too, like this one from Lost and Found. Here's Look at What God Has Done. It's music with a message on 104.3 The Pulse.

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0: 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That is Torrin Wells and Breathe On It. I'm Don. About time for me to get out of here because Captain Spreadsheet himself, Dave Wonders, coming up in just a few minutes. He'll have your chance to win on the 104 Days of Summer, and he'll have tons of great music to encourage you through the middle of the week as well. I'm back tomorrow morning, 6 o'clock, bright and early, with a Thankful Thursday. So be thinking of someone or something you're thankful for, and then text me, all right? You can text me at 218-833-2778. 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

Seth Schleter with Not a Single Time on 104.3 The Pulse. I love the bridge of that song. It's a declaration of God's faithfulness. When have you ever been something but good to me? Not a single time. And when have I ever been left to my enemies? Not a single time. When have you ever kept me in the wilderness? Not a single time. When have I ever been mad that I told you yes? Not a single time. He's so good. He is so faithful. You are listening to The Pulse. Coming up, Stars Go Dim and Josiah Queen. Here is Peter Burton with So Long. Good morning.

always uplifting. I got heaven on my mind. And always on. Surrendering, I'm singing, Lord, have your way. Always. I'm homesick for heaven. 104.3, The Pulse.

Josiah Queen with Can't Steal My Joy. Good morning. My name is Dave. And my day started pretty early this morning. I had to get my daughter to the airport, and she is going on a trip for school, and she's flying all the way to Indianapolis, which is pretty wild. And I mean, she's been on a plane a couple times, but it's always been with mom and dad and her siblings. This was, you know, she was taken out of a flight, a little skip out of BRD, and she was thankfully with a teacher from school. So she wasn't completely by herself, but it was still that thing of like, my little girl, I'm sending you off on multiple flights. And I know God's going to keep her safe. He's going to take care of her. But it still, as a parent, it's tough. It's tough to let them loose. And just like I told her, don't get lost. And, you know, if you do, you got your cell phone, you know, call somebody and whatever. But now I get to be anxious for the entire day until I know that she's safely landed in Indianapolis. We'll see how that goes. Any professional worriers out there? I feel like that's part of the parenting starter pack, is just perpetual worry over the safety of your kids. At a certain point, you just got to trust God's got this, right? Here's music from Stars Go Dim. It's Holy on 104.3 The Pulse.

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Hey, it's Worship Wednesday. Got a worship song you'd like to hear? Let me know. 218-833-2778. Next hour, it's going to be wall-to-wall worship music, but we can get things started right now. 218-833-2778, and let me know what you want to hear. Here is Stephen McWhorter, Come Jesus Come.

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0: Lauren Daigle with Let It Be a Hallelujah on 104.3 The Pulse. Today is a special day. Every day is some obscure holiday, but today is National Iced Tea Day. Now, I'm very opinionated on iced tea. I like iced tea with lemon and no sugar. I do not drink sweet tea. It's just not in my vocabulary. I can't stand it. I do really enjoy the Arnold Palmer iced tea and lemonade, probably about my favorite drink on a hot summer's day. But National Iced Tea Day, and I got to ask you, sweet tea or no sweet tea? I think that debate cleanly divides the world into two separate camps. Don, what's your opinion on this?
1: Well, in the South, where we came from,
0: it's a religion, isn't it?
1: Yeah, there's no such thing as unsweet tea. And sweet tea is just called tea.
0: Okay.
1: I mean, it's just like when you say unsweet tea, they look at you like something's wrong with you.
0: Yeah.
1: So I'm diabetic, so I do the unsweet tea, but I add a lot of Splenda to it. So
0: okay.
1: It's kind of sweet, but not with sugar.
0: To me, it just feels like you're just drinking a cup of sugar because the tea doesn't have so much flavor to it.
1: And what's wrong with that?
0: There you go. Sweet tea and lemonade, half and half, Arnold Palmer.
1: Good.
0: That's the ticket right there. So happy National Iced Tea Day. 218-833-2778. Sweet tea or no sweet tea? Who are you siding with, Dave or Don?

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not the end. Edward Rivera with Not the End. It's National Sweet Tea Day, or National Iced Tea Day, I should say. Not necessarily sweet iced tea. I'm not a sweet iced tea person. However, some of our listeners are. We've got Annika voting for sweet tea. Christina says, give me the flavored lemonade, no sweet tea. There you go. Here's Citizens with Favorite Parts on 104.3 The Pulse.

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And if I die before I wake, I pray the Lord my soul to take. Amen.

David Leonard with Well Done. 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But friends, join us next week. You do not want to miss this show on June 17th. 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You don't want to miss it. 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

Elevation Worship with Rattle, 104.3 The Pulse, online at thepulse.mn. Coming up, we are going to be giving away our 104 Days of Summer prize, so don't go anywhere. You don't want to miss it. 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

All Sons and Daughters with Great Are You, Lord. You know, David Leonard is half of All Sons and Daughters. That was one of his projects many years ago at this point. I think 10 years ago was All Sons and Daughters. But I'm sure he is going to play that song at the big concert next week. David Leonard, Megan Woods, and Big Daddy Weave at the Gitche Zibi. 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It is a Worship Wednesday, and the way that this works is you request praise and worship songs. I get them in the mix, okay? So I've got some Phil Wickham and Jamie Jam Goshen coming up. Eric Nieder in just a moment with People of God. But if you've got a song, text me, and I'll see about getting it in the mix.

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Got some Chris Tomlin and Jay Walkers coming up. Here's Maddie Mullins.

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104.3, the pulse that goes out to our friend Pat, who requested it for Worship Wednesday. And got a few more requests that are coming in from Opal and Nori in just a little bit. But right now, we got to give away something cool, because it's time for 104 Days of Summer, y'all. Today is day number 18. No. Yeah. Yeah. Day number 17. Sorry. I'm all confused now. Guys, I've got a gift card to Mossieri's that I am going to be giving away right now to somebody who shares with me their favorite kind of pasta. Pretty straightforward. Tell me your favorite kind of pasta, and you are going to be in the running for a Mossieri's gift card. Okay? It's pretty simple. Tell me your favorite pasta. Maybe it's linguine, maybe it's fettuccine, maybe it's ravioli, tortellini. 218-833-2778. That's 218-833-2778. Tell me your favorite kind of pasta. I'm going to give you about 7 minutes, and then I'm going to pick a winner. 218-833-2778. What is your favorite kind of pasta?

amazing news of the gospel is not that we can receive Jesus into our lives, but that he's already received us into his.

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Guys, it is time to select a winner for 104 Days prize today, giving away a gift card to Mossy Aries over in Cross Lake. Appreciate them a lot. And our winner for today is Mary. Congratulations to Mary Trout. You are the recipient of this gift card. If you didn't win, I'm sorry, folks, but we're going to have another giveaway happening during the 5 o'clock hour. Chaz is going to be giving away something awesome, so be sure to tune in at, I think, during the 5 o'clock hour, he's going to be giving away a Lakes Tavern gift card. Here's music from Davey Flowers, Oh But God, on The Pulse.

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For King of Country with World on Fire, you are listening to The Pulse. Good afternoon. Forrest Frank and Megan Woods coming up. Here's Jeremy Camp.

0: Megan Woods with prayer and a Bible. I'm excited to see Megan Woods next week. We're only a week away from our listener appreciation concert at the Gitche's AB Center for the Arts. If you don't have tickets yet, brainerdconcert.com, okay? And here's the thing. David Leonard, Megan Woods, and, of course, Big Daddy Weave. Tickets, super affordable. It's going to be a great night on Wednesday the 17th. We are also going to be having a tailgate party before the event. And there's going to be multiple food trucks. There is going to be giveaways and prizes and yard games. If anyone is able to beat me at Connect Four, you'll win a prize, which you won't because I'm pretty good at Connect Four. But that's what we're going to be doing. We are going to be just across the street from the Gitche, and hope to see you there. We're going to have the tailgate party from 4 to 7, and then, of course, the concert itself starts at 7 o'clock. So it's going to be a good time. Hope to see you. Here is Forrest Frank with Thankful on The Pulse.
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Patrick Mayberry with a new song called Anybody Else. Hey, friends, my name is Dave Wonders. You are listening to The Pulse. Bodie on the way. Here is Matt Marr with The Lord's Prayer. It's yours.

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0: those good old days.
1: Bodie with Good Old Days. I actually bought a hat over the weekend that says, this is the good old days. And it cost me like $5. And I really want to get another one in case I ever bump into Bodie. I could be like, I got this for you. I have an extensive hat collection. I don't know what I'm up to at this point. And I keep adding to it. There's no end in sight. It's out of control, guys. Help me. When I say help me, I mean like if you see me about to buy a hat, say, Dave, do you need that? I'm not saying help me as an add to my collection. I do not need that. Coming up, more great music with a message. 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
1: Bay Turner with Somebody's Praying. Hey, friends, we're praying. Our prayer team is regularly lifting up the requests of our listeners. And so when you go to thepulse.mn, you click on the prayer tab and you put a request there. There are staff that are praying for it. There are local area pastors praying for those requests, local area prayer teams, and individuals as well, volunteers. So if you got a need, maybe it feels really big, like bigger than you can handle, share with us. We'd love to pray for you. If you've got a praise report, share that with us. And if it's something that's really sensitive, hey, guess what? You can share that request anonymously. Go to thepulse.mn, click on the prayer tab. That's also where if you want to join the prayer team to receive those requests, you can do so again at thepulse.mn. Here's We Are Messengers and Josh Baldwin, God You Are.

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John Reddick with No Fear. It is 1:14. Thanks for listening to The Pulse. We're number one. We're number one. Minnesota, that is. According to a new study, Minnesota ranks number one in a quality of life study. They looked at a whole bunch of different factors, and the study explored things like life satisfaction, trust in other people. They looked at what kind of employment factors, life expectancy, volunteerism, depression rates. They tons and tons of different factors. They ranked every state in the union, and number one, based on, I mean, they didn't come in number one in every category, but they came up pretty high in every category. And Minnesota won number one out of all 50 states for quality of life. So, I mean, I could have told you that. I didn't need to crunch the numbers. I just know Minnesota's number one. It's the best. But, I've visited plenty of places. I've driven through almost every single state in the union. I've not been to Alaska or Hawaii, but I've been from coast to coast, and I gotta say, Minnesota's pretty great. Here's music from Strings and Heart. It's Honeydew, Praise the Lord, on The Pulse.

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Got some Katie Nicole coming up. Here's Pat Barrett.

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Katie Nicole with Have Your Way. 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My name is Dave. And our verse for today, Psalm 25:4, says, "Show me your ways, Lord. Teach me your paths." Life is a series of choices, a winding path with lots of twists, lots of turns. And maybe you're facing a decision that weighs heavy on your heart, or perhaps it's just the whisper of what now that keeps you up at night. In those moments, remember Psalm 25:4. Show me your ways, Lord. Teach me your paths. It's not just a prayer for major life decisions. It's an invitation to walk with God in every step. When we pray those words, we're acknowledging that God's wisdom surpasses mine. We're choosing to trust the one who sees the path from beginning to end. So you don't have to figure it out alone. He's not just pointing the way. He's walking with you every step of the journey. God, show me your ways. Teach me your paths today. Amen. Coming up, got some Eli Gabel. Here is The Young Escape, Because of God.

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1: 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We've got a new one from Eli Gabel that I'm excited to share with you next week. You have to wait a little bit, but it's a good one. Coming up, music from Yveth Luna. Here is Sam Wesley with a song called Living Water.

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hanging out at the Walmart parking lot. We got to have some swag on hand, T-shirts, 104 days of summer giveaways, even a handful of Big Daddy Weave tickets. So if you are in Little Falls, stop on by the Walmart. We'd love to see you between 10 and 2 tomorrow. Here's Matthew West.

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0: Happy Wednesday. Welcome to 104.3 The Pulse. I'm Chaz Lauder. As we spend some time together, what's happening out our window? Today, we've got some cloudy conditions, some thunderstorms developing. It's steamy right now, 80 degrees tonight. We're going to just get some clouds in 56 in the overnight. And then on Thursday, we've got 71 degrees with cloudy skies. This first hour together, we've got music from David Leonard, Carly Ann Taylor, Kane, Cade Thompson, and many more. Joseph O'Brien kicks off the hour. ICU, a music with a message, 104.3, The Pulse.
1: 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'Cause my

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1: I've never seen a morning the sun forgot to rise, in every single detail, you're faithful every time.

104.3, The Pulse. I'm Chaz Lauder. There is a difference between holding on to something and clinging to something. There's a lot of things that we hold dear. We hold our families dear. We hold our plans dear. Even our expectations, we hold on to those. And then there's those things that stress us out. That's when we tighten the grip up a little bit. Maybe it's our finances. Maybe it's a relationship. Maybe it's some of the things we mentioned earlier, a business. But when we feel ourselves going from holding to that death grip clinging, I think that's just the place where God is speaking to us. We don't always hear it, but he's giving us that gentle little whisper nudge. Hey, it's time for you to let me carry this.

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104.3 The Pulse, divine appointments. I don't know if you've ever had one. Actually, no, I take that back. I know that you've had one. You just maybe didn't call it that. Maybe that sounds too spooky spiritual, but I love divine appointments. And I believe, this is Chaz Louder, this is not scripture right now. I believe that the Lord has given us a divine appointment just about every day. There's somebody that we're supposed to interact with, somebody we're supposed to be the hands and feet of Jesus to. And maybe it's somebody in your family, just that word of encouragement, or maybe it's a perfect stranger at a coffee shop or at the gas pump. But I believe that we have the opportunity every day to walk in a direction that the Lord's called us to have, again, a divine appointment if we're looking for it. And so I want to encourage you, challenge you to look for it. Let's go.

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Because of you, somebody who's discouraged, someone that just got diagnosed with something, someone that's going through a divorce, is hearing about hope in Jesus. They're reminded of the faith that they have and the promise of forgiveness, and that they're chosen, they're forgiven, they're loved, they're accepted, that there is hope for addiction. They're reminded that Jesus loves them. I want to thank you for making all of that possible by supporting The Pulse.

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The end. No chance for me to ever leave this prison of my sin. 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I heard

It's 104.3 The Pulse. I'm Chaz Louder. Sometimes when a new song comes on, you immediately love it. You turn it up and you're just bopping along with it. Others, it takes a little bit. It's got to marinate a little bit. And this song is one of those for me. Took me a while to come around to it, but now the second it starts to play, I've already got my hands raised before we get to the chorus. And if that's you, I just want to encourage you, if you're driving, to keep at least one hand on the wheel.

okay, I'm going to give you one more chance. 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
2: Hi, this is Abe, and this is a YFC Minute. Youth for Christ is all about reaching young people everywhere to raise up lifelong followers of Jesus. Here's our director, Dale Kluglin.
3: I recently was reviewing the speaker lineup for a national men's conference. It included a retired Navy SEAL captain, a Delta Force lieutenant, an all-pro NFL player, two internationally known authors,

0: a Golden Glove recipient, a TV personality, and a Grammy-winning artist. I would have to admit I was intimidated, because my first thought was, hi, I'm Dale, and I've played ping pong with junior hires for 40 years. But I'm reminded what Paul says in Ephesians. We are his workmanship created in Christ Jesus for good works, which God prepared beforehand. God doesn't mass produce purpose. Instead, he prepares specific work for each person to do. At Youth for Christ, our goal is to help students discover their own story in Christ. And that's what being a lifelong follower of Jesus looks like.
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Thank you for joining us just a little after 3 o'clock on Music with a Message 104.3 The Pulse. My name is Chaz Louder. Welcome to the Brainerd Lakes area as we spend some time together this afternoon. What is happening out your window? Well, today we've got some thunderstorms that are going on right now. Strong storms, actually. 79 degrees, starting to cool down a little bit. Tonight, we're going to drop down to 56 in the overnight with partly cloudy skies. And then for tomorrow, a high of 71 with cloudy conditions. This hour, music from Crowder, Peter Burton, Hope Darst, and we're going to get into God's Word together. So grab your Bible. We're kicking things off with the latest from Brandon Lake.

0: Hey, this is Becky, and I love to listen to Pulse while I'm working. 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

0: 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I'm Chaz Lauder. It is GITB time. Get into the Bible. Get into the Bible, GITB. And I want to encourage you to do that with us every day. I make this invite because every day I think we have an opportunity and we need to get filled up, get some encouragement, get some insight into what we're facing today. I want to encourage you to do that. Grab your Bible. Get a friend to join us if you can. We're going to get into it in three more songs.
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All right, let's get into God's word together from verse of the day. We're in the book of Colossians. You'll find this little book towards the back of your Bible. Grab a teeny little pinch. You'll find Colossians. Colossians chapter 3. This is verse 13. It says, "Bear with each other and forgive whatever grievances you have against one another. Forgive as the Lord forgave you." Colossians 3, 13. As you hear that passage, I don't know what's on your heart and mind, but the word as is the word that really sticks out to me. Forgive as the Lord forgave you. That is not our default setting. We want to hold on to things. We want to hold grudges and be mad at each other. But the Lord doesn't do that to us. He just keeps pouring out his love, his mercy, his grace again and again and again. And Paul the Apostle's reminder is the Lord put up with us. So put up with others. Forgive. Forgive as he forgave you. He set the example for us. And so do that to others. Again, this is also, speaking of that, this is a do unto others situation as they have them do to you. So be an extension of grace. We've talked about that a little today already. Be an extension of grace and forgive as the Lord forgave you. A beautiful passage, one that if we actually lived out in our society, I think our world would be a really different place. That's Colossians 3:13, my gut reaction, my journal entry. What do you think about this? Email me, Chaz, C-H-A-Z, at thepulse.mn. If I share your thoughts on the air, I'm going to hook you up with a brand new glow-in-the-dark Pulse t-shirt. So email me.

Getting back into God's word from verseoftheday.com. Short passage from the back of your Bible, Colossians chapter 3, verse 13. It says, bear with each other and forgive whatever grievances you may have against one another. Forgive as the Lord forgave you. Colossians 3, 13. I shared a few thoughts in this passage, my gut reaction to it. As always, I want to hear what you think about this. Email me, Chaz, C-H-A-Z, at thepulse.mn. Here is our official verseoftheday.com devotional. It says, today's message is an important but very challenging message to obey. How can we forgive someone who's grievously sinned against us? Maybe a better question may be, how can we forgive a brother or sister for whom Christ died when we know that what Jesus did to forgive us? How can we withhold that grace from others? In addition to our verse today, the Holy Spirit emphasizes this principle several times in the New Testament. For if you forgive other people when they sin against you, your heavenly Father will also forgive you. But if you do not forgive others their sins, your Father will not forgive sins, your sins. And when you stand praying, if you hold anything against anyone, forgive them so that your Father in heaven may forgive your sins. That's Mark 11, 25. These words from Jesus are powerful and even further dramatize the importance of this principle in the parable of the unmerciful servant. So how do we live into this principle? How are we to obey when many of us have people who have sinned against us? Part of the answer lies in recognizing the enormous gift of forgiveness and salvation we've received in Jesus. And there's more to this devotional today. I'm going to encourage you to read it for yourself. Verseoftheday.com. Let's close our time together in prayer. Holy Father, we commit today to release any grudges or bitterness that we have against your children. We're sorry for not reflecting your grace and mercy more. Abba, Father, we need your help, the help of your Holy Spirit, to relinquish our claim on the wrongs committed against us. Please empower us as we commit to following Jesus' example of forgiving, even when it's hard. We pray this day in his precious and powerful name, and the Pulse family said, amen.

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I'm Chaz Lauder. Sometimes it's just that simple, steady word. It's not a detailed, complex, comprehensive plan or argument. It's just a brother or sister that you trust. Someone you know loves the Lord. Someone that wants your best saying, it's going to be all right.

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104.3, The Pulse. I'm Chaz Lauder. It doesn't have to be complicated, but it is the prayer Jesus taught us to pray. That little phrase says, your will be done on earth as it is in heaven. Megan Woods now singing about that little glimpse of eternity.

0: 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Coming into the program, surrendering my entire life to the Lord, I feel hopeful. Now that I'm sober, I look forward to what God has in store for me.
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0: just a little after 4 o'clock on 104.3 The Pulse. I'm Chaz Lauder. As we get into this hour together, here's what's happening out your window. Right now, we've got 79 degrees, scattered strong storms across the Brainerd Lakes area. Tonight, you're going to drop down to 56 with partly cloudy skies, and then tomorrow, cloudy conditions and a high of 71. This hour, music from Hopeful, Jeremy Camp, Elevation Worship, Toby Mac. It's just a good hour. Don't miss a moment. Tasha Layton starts things out for us.
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1: These nights, I'm just living in the reruns. It's a show called Everything I Should Have Done. But I can't do another one, no. I can't do another one. So I look up at the ceiling in my living room. So stuck, a career.

104.3 The Pulse. I'm Chaz Louder. Thank you for listening. Excited to tell you that The Pulse again has decided to be a sponsor for Celebrate Minnesota. And while that feels like it's really far away, we're talking about the fall. It's going to be here sooner than you think. And this year, it's not one, but two epic days for you to connect with friends and family and sing and worship and have a whole lot of fun at the Edge Amphitheater. Day one, it's Walker Hayes and Crowder. Day two, none other than Toby Mac. Wow. Get the details at celebratemn.org. Here's last year's opener. It's Ann Wilson.

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0: Next up, we've got music from Patrick Mayberry, and I had an opportunity to see him share this song live and him talk about the story behind it. It is one of those beautiful Holy Spirit moments where the Lord just kind of gives you an impression, a word, a thought, and instead of ignoring it or going on to the next thing, he just leaned in. He was actually ministering in a prison, and the guy who was speaking did an altar call, and a man raised his hand. A man, I think he, if I'm not mistaken, he still was on death row, raised his hand and came to faith in Christ. And they were going to have Patrick kind of close up the service, sing a song. And he said he felt the Lord really clearly saying, is there anybody else? Is there anybody else? And so he said, I think there's somebody else. He said it to the speaker. The speaker gave the invitation, and not one, not two, but three, but half a dozen more guys raised their hand to pray to receive Jesus. Powerful, powerful moment, listening to the Holy Spirit. And so when you have that awkward pause, maybe with somebody in your life, just lean into that, because maybe there's somebody else that needs a moment to think, moment to process, a moment to respond.
1: There's too many moments to count.

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This September, get ready for Celebrate Minnesota. And this year on September 18th at the Ledge Amphitheater in Waite Park, it's Crowder.

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104.3, The Pulse. I'm Chaz Lauder. 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

104.3, The Pulse. I'm Chaz Lauder. Years ago, a business book was written called Crucial Conversations. And it was about having difficult conversations when there was a lot at stake. And I'm thinking about that because so many times we pick an easier path. We avoid that conversation and just kind of do things on our own. And it doesn't seem to work out as well. I remember probably 12, 13 years ago, something like that, I had to have one of these conversations with my wife. The Lord had given me a vision to be a missionary in Central America. And so I went to her and with all kinds of enthusiasm. I said, "Hun, I think we're supposed to be missionaries in Central America." And she said, "Well, you have a great time with that. I'll be at home here with our three small children." I didn't know what to do with that. I left discouraged, but with her blessing, I returned to Central America multiple times with a team of people doing the groundwork, the prep work for future ministry. I didn't know if it was going to be with me or not. Well, after one of our trips, I came home, I talked to my wife, and I said, "I really still feel like we're supposed to go to Central America." And she said, "You know, I actually been thinking about that, praying about that, and let's take a trip together." And so she went on a trip and saw the vision. And then about 3 years after that initial conversation that she shut down, we served for over a year there. Part of our team stayed another 3 years after we left. It wasn't easy. It was conversations that required some grace and some patience and listening and understanding. But man, oh man, I'm so glad we had that hard talk because it would have been a lot easier just to avoid it.

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I'm Chaz Lauder. Somebody's going to have to tell me if this is a paradox. I think this is a paradox. So it's at least a personal paradox where you have two statements that are true independently, but together they feel in conflict with each other. I'll give you the example. I'm scared of heights, but I go rock climbing from time to time. I don't know how it works. Well, I do. Here's the story. When my daughter was in grade school, I was trying to give my wife a break from the kids. And so I took my boys and my daughter rock climbing at a nearby place. And she had so much fun that we returned the following week with a girlfriend. And when they said, hey, how many to climb? You got to sign the waiver. I said, just two, these two girls. My daughter turned around and gave me the saddest puppy dog eyes. You're not going to climb, Dad? I'm like, okay. So I made a plan. I'm like, we're going to go up the wall together. But that's not how I went down. Her person was ready faster. She scurried up the wall and down. And before I had a chance, I almost tried to wimp out. She's like, Dad, you got to go. So I looked up, went as quick as I could to the top without looking down, rang the bell. I'm 40 feet in the air, freaking out. I don't know how to rappel well. And so I bang into the wall the whole way down, get scuffed up. But that was the beginning of us doing something I'm a little scared of still to this day, rock climbing together. Because that's the things we do for our kids. We make sacrifices for our kids, even things that scare us. And I think about it, it's what Jesus did for us. Something that clearly scared him. Something he sacrificed. The ultimate sacrifice for you and for me. He went through that and he'd do it again.

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1: 104.3 The Pulse, music with a message of hope, of encouragement, of joy. We got all that and so much more. We're gonna get back to music in a moment. Let me give you one more check of your forecast. On the drive home, we have got 79 degrees still, scattered storms across the Brainerd Lakes area. Tonight down to 56, partly cloudy skies, and then tomorrow overcast conditions and 71. In the 5 o'clock and the drive home, music from Wren Collective, Jamie McDonald, Blanca, and Colton Dixon. And we've got 104 days of summer giveaway. Don't miss that. Getting the hour started with Unspoken.

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104.3 The Pulse. I'm Chaz Lauder. It's just about time for our 104 Days of Summer giveaway. And yesterday, big congratulations to Mary Ann. Mary Ann won herself four blizzards. And yesterday, man, it was a hot day. Four blizzards to Dairy Queen. Today, another amazing prize coming up. And I'm not going to spoil it. I'm not going to spoil it for you. But 10 minutes from now, you're going to hear the air horn. When you do, get ready to text in your answer for today's question to 218-833-2778. You should have this already programmed in your phone. I'm going to give you the number again, nice and slow, 218-833-2778. 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

104.3, The Pulse. That crazy air horn means it's time for our 104 Days of Summer giveaway. And I just want to give a shout out to CrossFit Glow and the Rapids River Lodge and Paul Bunyan Land and Landsberg Landscape Nursery and Rafferty's Pizza and Big Sandy Camp and Camp Jim and Dragon Forge Games and High Wheel Confectionery and Pirates Cove and McCoy's Inn. That is just a few, definitely not the whole list, a few of the amazing prizes we've given away during this first couple weeks of 104 Days of Summer. Today, we want to thank our friends at Lakes Tavern for providing a gift certificate. You can win when you text in 218-833-2778. The answer to this question. Last hour, I was talking about how we love our kids and we do crazy things for our kids. And I, like many people, have some fears. I've got some fears. I think it's a common fear that I have. I mentioned what it is last hour. If you know what it is, a common fear that I have, that I think many have, you text that in right now to 218-833-2778. If you know what it is, you get it right, you're going to win a gift certificate to Lakes Tavern.

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The air horn means we're still doing our 104 Days of Summer giveaway. And today we got to thank our friends over at Lakes Tavern for providing a gift certificate. If you want to win that, you got to text in the right answer to 218-833-2778. Today, the clue was last hour, I was talking about the crazy things we do for our kids because we love our kids. Well, I've got some fears. I've got some concerns, just like people. And I mentioned one of them last hour. Even if you weren't listening, I want to give you an opportunity to guess right now. Was that fear I mentioned that I have personally, A, of heights, B, was it of spiders, C, was it of flying, or D, is it of bears? Okay, one more time, that list is my fear, heights, A, B, spiders, C, flying, D, bears. If you know the answer, you want to take a guess at it, send your best guess or your answer right now to 218-833-2778. Your chance to win a Lakes Tavern gift certificate.

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Thank you for joining us. It's the time of day we pray for each other. And if you have a need, big or small, let our staff pray for you. We believe in the power of prayer. Go to thepulse.mn, click prayer, or you can email me directly, chaz@thepulse.mn. This prayer request says, it's an anonymous prayer request. It says, A is a member of our church. However, he's struggling with addiction, drinking and smoking and gambling. People have tried talking to him, but Lord, you're the only one that can set him free. Please pray for him to surrender these things to you, Jesus, so he can finally get victory. Thank you, Lord, for what you're going to do in and through him. Well, let's pray as we do. If there's someone in your life who's experiencing addiction, whatever it is, let's pray a blessing over them as well. Stretch out your hands, pray for them. If this is you, you're dealing with some addiction, I want to encourage you to put your hands out, palms up. We're praying for you. Lord, you're the one who sets us free. That's what this prayer request says. That's what this prayer request is believing for. So for this person at their church, name is A. Lord, I pray that you would move powerfully in their life. Lord, you see them right where they're at. You see what they're struggling with. You see how the lies they're believing, the desperation. Lord, we pray that you would right now begin to bring healing, change hearts, and illuminate this person's heart and mind to be able to experience you, to receive from you, to know that there's hope in you from these addictions, these vices, these things that would weigh this person down from experiencing life and life to the full that's only found in you. So Lord, do the work that only you can do. Do your wooing work. Holy Spirit, convict. Holy Spirit, renew and restore and set free. Move in power in A's life. And Lord, for anyone listening right now with their hands outstretched in front of them, ready to receive, Lord, help them to experience you in fullest measure today. We pray for freedom, freedom that is only found in you. We pray this in Jesus' name. Amen. If you have a need, big or small, let us pray for you. Go to thepulse.mn, click on prayer, or email me, chaz@thepulse.mn.

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That's going to do it for me this afternoon on 104.3 The Pulse. Thank you for hanging out together. You could have been doing a lot of things, but you were here, you were listening. Hopefully you're participating in 104 days of summer. And I want to encourage you, as I do so frequently, if you've got something going on in your life, maybe a ministry you're part of, you're proud of, maybe your church is doing something cool this weekend, I'd love to hear about it. Love to give you some free press. Yesterday, I talked about a garage sale happening, and maybe you got something going on for you. Let me know. Email me, Chaz, C-H-A-Z, @thepulse.mn. Have a fantastic rest of your evening. I'm Chaz Lauder. We'll hang out again together tomorrow.

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0: Hey there, my name is Brant. Producer Sherry is here too. If you would like an honorary doctorate, well, just tell us. We'd be happy to give you one.
1: So many people calling in, writing in, yes.
0: Why not? And if you're like, but are you guys accredited? No, well, not really, but...
1: We're not.
0: We're not, okay. Period. We're just plain not. But that doesn't stop
1: us. It's not stopping us.
0: No, you just tell us what you deserve an honorary doctorate in, and we will give it to you. Phone number is 855-90-BRANT.

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0: Would you like your own doctorate? We can give you one here on the show.
1: So many people that are applying, quote unquote.
0: Yeah.
1: I don't know if that's a good word because
0: no,
1: it seems like everybody gets it.
0: Yeah. We'll just give it to you. You don't have to apply.
1: That's ridiculous. Sure.
0: Yeah. So we just give them out. Honorary doctorates. Mm-hmm. Jeanette says she wants one. I would like to be honored, she says, for many years of raising three children as a single mom.
1: Yeah, that's actually very worthy of a doctorate.
0: Totally.
1: Yes, yeah.
0: 100%. You get it.
1: Yeah.
0: We can say that based on our mom's experience.
1: That's right. Yes, my mom is worthy, as is yours.
0: As is mine.
1: Yes.
0: And they had to put up with a lot of stuff. That looked back on it.
1: The honorary
0: doctorate. We could have made it easier. We could have.
1: And we didn't.

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1: So is it the best kept secret in the world? 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They're about healing in the name of Jesus, kids with correctable disabilities, amazing surgeries. 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

0: says here the stress toy business is picking up.
1: Okay.
0: It's huge. It's going to go from 6 billion to 8 billion in the next few years, they say. Stress toys, just like those little like stress balls you grab and squeeze or whatever.
1: Have you ever done that?
0: I think it's interesting that it's a growing industry, and they say it's because the high levels of stress and anxiety.
1: Sure.
0: I get that, but I wanted to mention, let me put a plug in for something. Mm-hmm. I'm totally serious about this. Let me put in a plug for becoming an apprentice of Jesus, like learning his way of living, practicing the things that he told us to do, obeying him, because he knows how to deal with stress and anxiety. It's the things he does are practical. You may think they're indirect, like praying for your enemies or praying for casting your cares to the Lord, but they're doable and they will result in less anger and anxiety.

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0: giants fall. Well, we have breaking animal news here, and it's, how do I say this? Well, a guy is suing an alligator center in South Florida.
1: Okay.
0: Because he was bitten by an alligator.
1: Okay.
0: And the place is called Alligator Encounter.
1: Oh, and he was bitten there at the encounter.
0: Yeah, it's actually what you...
1: Right.
0: It's he literally
1: went there.
0: Called...
1: Yeah, he went there at the encounter.
0: Alligator Encounter.
1: Sure. Well...
0: So if... Well, I don't know all the details, but I feel like that's something...
1: I understand what you're saying, but there's probably not a get-bitten exhibit.
0: You're probably right. You're probably right. It's probably not a get-bitten exhibit. You're just supposed to encounter.
1: You know, this is a step further.
0: We have an arrangement where they encounter us and we encounter them and nobody bites anybody else.

0: Hi, I'm Pastor Charlie Boltridge from Point Way Alliance Church in Baxter, and we support the Pulse. We really appreciate the service they give to our community, and as part of that community, we have services on Sunday morning at 10 a.m. We'd love to have you join us. We're a family-friendly church.
1: This is so important to remember. 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

0: Hey, what's up? We're so glad you're here. My name is Brent. Producer Sherry is here, too.
1: You know, the Bible app always has a scripture every day to read. They've been doing scriptures from the Beatitudes.
0: Yeah, I noticed that.
1: And I've been reading it and thinking what you talk about all the time. Like, I'll go and read the whole chapter. And that's two chapters, I think, over the course of two chapters in Matthew. And I thought, this is an easier way of living.
0: Oh, the Sermon on the Mount.
1: The Sermon on the Mount. Yeah.
0: Yeah. Yeah, it's...
1: You talk about it being an easier way... of living.
0: It is.
1: And I know you've gotten pushback where people are like,
0: "Oh, it's harder."
1: And I was reading and it was like, no, this, he is trying to show us a better way.
0: Yeah. And he concludes like, put my words into action. If you do these things, it's like a man who built his house on the rock.
1: Yeah.
0: You don't have to rebuild. That's easier. Mm-hmm. It's the whole thing he's doing is a freeing way of life.

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3: When John came to the bridge on 7th, he was working through challenges that made it difficult to find stability on his own. 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We also want to thank our Pathways partners, including Lighthouse Beginnings Day Center, Sharing Bread Soup Kitchen, My Neighbor to Love Coalition, and Crow Wing County Housing for walking alongside our guests every day. 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